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Okay, clap the hands, everybody. Little bit of Italian philosophy. If you want to be happy for the rest of your life, don't make no fancy woman your wife.

0: Er halte natürlich zu den USA.
1: As an American, I mean, I guess you're always hoping for the US, but I don't know, I'm really just hoping to see good games, really.
0: Aber am Ende hoffe er einfach, gute Spiele zu sehen.